food bags.

Here's my guitar. Here, Hank. 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Some green beer.

Thanks. This is kind of a nice place here, don't you think? Aside from the pit from hell here in front of me, no one's allowed to ever go there, except for musicians.

Here's a tune that's been the same for a long time. It started off being a little kind of a weed smoking kind of song. But now, today, 1999, it's a protest song. The song is the same as it always was. But times have changed. You know, I've been working with Willie Nelson for a long time. On this Farm Aid project we got going on. Trying to save the family farm from obscurity and extinction. Got these big factory farms now that all the corporations have. Yeah, you know about them. Just big piles of shit everywhere around the place. Smells for 100 miles, flies coming. You can't get within 2 miles of the place without having your car surrounded by flies. You can't see anything. Meanwhile, a little farmer with his family and his grandpa and great-grandpa and great-great-grandpa and the little kids who wants to be a farmer when he grows up, too. Well, they're having a rough time, so. And meanwhile, back in Washington, Bill gets on the stump there and says, "We're gonna give you farmers lots of money." He does that every couple of years and talks about how much money we're giving the farmers, but unfortunately they don't know what a farmer is and they're giving the money to the wrong people. Because they just judge the farm by how much it puts out. So these factory farms will probably be about the size of this theater, halfway, maybe like 15,000 pigs in them or something. Not trying to draw any comparisons here. But, what I'm getting at here is finally, the family farmer is seeing the light. It's a chance for him now, because here in California, something's starting that's spreading around the country, and it's spreading pretty fast. And it's an awareness of food and organic food. So these factory farms, if they grow corn or if they grow whatever they grow, if they're raising hogs or chickens or turkeys or whatever the hell they're doing, they can't do it an organic way the way they're doing it. It's just not organic. It's just not. So they tried to get what organic was changed, so that organic was really okay, and it was really chemicals. But that didn't work for some reason. And so now family farmers can grow organic food and they can make 2 or 3 times as much on their product as the factory farms, and all they gotta do is kind of start doing it. So that's what this song's about now.

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I know what you're doing out there. I can smell you out there. That stuff makes my banjo sound good. I can use all the help I can get, actually, with that banjo. So in a minute here, a little while, I'm going to get up and walk off, but I'll be back, so don't worry.

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And I still can hear him say, you're all just pissing in the wind. You don't know it, but you are. And there ain't nothing like a friend.

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Joe would open that little window by the driver's seat.

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So we all turned in. Elvis came to the back of the bus and was looking at me. He wasn't feeling very good. He'd been to the Fufu parlor earlier in the day before he started a tour off. And he didn't smell like Elvis anymore. That's very bad news for a dog whose whole deal is his nose. One look at that face and you knew there was one bum hound. So I knew he wanted to go outside for a while. So I took him up to the front of the bus and opened the door. He ran outside and he ran around the bus once. And he moved out about 100 yards. He ran around the bus again. And I called him. And he looked at me.

About 6 o'clock in the morning, Elvis was looking right at me, woke me up, looking really bummed out. Because since he got wet, he smelled really bad. Come to think of it, the whole bus was starting to smell. It's a terrible smell. It's much cooler when it smelled like Elvis. So I got up and I walked to the front of the bus and I let him out. He went flying around the bus. Then he went out about 100 yards and went around the bus again. Then about 500 yards out, he made one last circle, making the bus a big target in the middle. Because a hound can smell his scent, and he goes and makes these circles. He goes out, and he goes out, and he keeps making circles. But finally, he's way out there. And he went over the hill. We could hear him howling.

So we sat there for a while. Actually, I went back to sleep. I figured he'll be back. About 11 o'clock, we woke up. We were listening for him. We couldn't hear anything. There we are out in the middle of Northern California on this Tulane. The dog's gone. But he'll be back. He always comes back. But after a few more hours, we decided to go out and start calling him because we didn't want to be late for the show. So Joe and I took off over the hill. We saw this big railroad track going through. So we stood on it for a while. Joe took off one way and I took off the other way. There was a big curve in it, so pretty soon we lost sight of each other. Just listening for Elvis. Couldn't hear him. Elvis! I called him a couple of times. Elvis!

After a while, we headed back to the bus. We thought maybe he'd come back. We'd just wait there. But it was getting too late. And we had to leave. It was about 150 miles to where we were going. It was time to leave. Now, there'd been this guy with us in the rest area, had a yellow pickup truck. Kind of a long-haired guy with a bandana. He said, "I'll stay here. I'll wait for him. Then I'll come to the gig and bring him to you." So I took off my plaid shirt. Placed it on the ground outside the bus.

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So we took off. We got in there a little late. We got on stage, the place was all smoky.

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There were a couple of people out there wanting autographs. It was pretty funky out there, it was raining. And over in the corner by the end of the building was a yellow pickup truck. Sitting in the truck was the guy with the bandana. 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

light, trying to catch an hour on the sun. 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

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Can I have one, please? Are you from the FBI? Who are you? Yeah. No? 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Good. You're doing important work. 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I can't overcome it when it's two different keys. But I work out, and I'm up every morning. I'm working out. I work out. I get in great shape, really great shape. 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

0: been too long since I was here last. 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All my kids, didn't they? 1975.
1: 14 years ago. Okay.
0: You're still here, though. We're going to do one more of these things here for you, and then we're going to take a short break. Come back. Play louder. And some Christmas carols.

0: I'd like to introduce you to my friends up here. The Lost Dogs. First of all, on the bass guitar, my good friend, Rick the bass player. And on the guitar over here, my friend from Crazy Horse. And let me tell you, folks, if you ever see this guy, if there's any cab drivers in the house tonight, if you ever see this guy out after 10:30 trying to get a lift, please stop and pick him up. Frank San Pedro. He says he's going to go out again tonight now. Back here on the drums from Memphis, Tennessee, Chad Cromwell. Chad Cromwell. Getting a little shock off the mic tonight, but it's without my guitar, of course, I don't get it, so just keeping you posted. And from Nashville, Tennessee, my old friend Ben Keith here. Let's check this out. This is like, it makes it sound dull. It sounds better like this, you see? Oh, we'll just now use it. It's not doing it now. I don't want to try it. Oh, that right there is Larry Craig from the Blue Notes. Mr. Larry Craig. He's been with me for a number of years. Still getting a little shock here, but that's not bad. It's kind of like, it kind of gives you a little edge.
1: Oh, hi, honey.
0: This is my little girl. This is Amber. She's going to be a country singer someday.

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Keep on rocking in the free world.

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This guitar here used to be owned by this dead guy. You can see that he got shot with it. It was right here. See, this part here is all new. But it was new like 30 years ago. To me, it's new. 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
0: Oh, that's fine. 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
1: It's easy. 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

Thank you, guys.

Hello. There are songwriters and then there's songwriters. This guy here is probably one of the best, if not the best, songwriter of a generation. I can't even imagine how many songs he's written, not to mention how many songs we all know and can sing along with, plus his songs that we that help us feel something.

And he's from Canada. But we can't hold that against him, because he's one of the greatest songwriters of our generation. Ladies and gentlemen, Neil Young.

Thank you for coming to Farm Aid. We wish we didn't have to be here. This is Farm Aid 29. This is Farm Aid 29. We thought maybe we'd be finished after Farm Aid 1, but we were wrong, because we're up against a massive conspiracy and government controlled by corporations. Actually, a lot of people want to change that, and they tried real hard to change it, and there's a lot of people here tonight that want to change it. But you have to have more than a majority in Washington to change it. And that was proven last week, when it failed to change because it didn't have enough more than a majority. And you know who helped with that? Your senator, Senator Burr, was a big help in making sure the corporations controlled farming. I'll take that boo into the voting booth next time you go. Because the only way we're going to change it is to go to the top and clean it up.

Willie said today, when you go shopping, Willie said, if you go shopping, try to buy something from somebody nearby. Try to buy something from your neighborhood farm. Try to buy something that a local person you might even know grew. The people in your state, the people right in the region here, the people right around you. Not something that came from Chile on a boat, or something that came from somewhere you don't know anything about, with all kinds of things in it you don't know what they are, because they won't let you label them. It's a real thing, you know. You can make a huge difference. The shoppers of America could really make a huge difference by reading the labels and looking for an organic label or something like that, so that it makes you feel like you're buying something you can give your family. It's not full of pesticides and not full of all kinds of chemicals that the corporations are forcing our farmers to use, because they own a lot of the farmers' land, and they own what the farmers are growing, and they're supplying seeds to the farmers from Monsanto. Seeds that you have to use pesticides to get things out of. The corporations want you to use all those. They want you to go buy them. So when you go buy them and you don't read the label, you're supporting the corporation, you and Senator Burr. Sorry to say that, because I know you don't think that you would be doing anything that he would be doing. But he wants you to go to, you know, those stores where you don't get any labels. Be careful of those natural things. It's really scary. It's natural is not really the real thing, because natural is just a label now. It's been hijacked by the corporations. Organic is a USDA seal. It's a little round thing. You see it on everything you buy that's organic. That means it's real food grown by real farmers. And it's not going to produce a bunch of pesticides and things that are going to be going downstream and polluting and ruining our world. It's not going to be poisoning our soil and making it so weak that it goes up into the air where it doesn't belong, and ends up there in the ozone. All that stuff that's happening up there that's screwing us up as far as climate change goes. We don't need to do that. Real food doesn't do that. People don't know that farms are the source of an incredible amount of pollution, just because the corporations want the farmers to use these chemicals, and they won't let them grow without them. And Senator Burr backs that. He thinks that's good. He thinks corporations should be in charge of America. He thinks corporations should own democracy in America. So I thought I'd mention that on my way to this next song. Bring up my friend Mickey Raphael to help me out on this. It's a song we've done many times over the last 29 years. Seems to give us a little more every time we do it.

Raphael. 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

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No telling what could happen if that got organized. I'd like to bring out some friends of mine and help me with this next one here. How about the Nelson Boys? Come on, how about it, guys? All right. Lucas and Mika. All right. Cool. Thanks for being here.

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They're so clean and it looks so good. Congratulations. Oh shit! You're doing something really good. You probably know it, but you know. Something else when you go around the world and you see what's going on and then you come to a place like this. It's incredible. Thank you.

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This song here is about a new friend I have in the world. And there's been some people saying that I have a grandchild. That's not true. I don't have a grandchild. I do have two grand dogs. I have no grandchildren. But this is just a little song about a little girl. She's very tiny. So don't scare her away with any boisterous

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Y'all are a great audience. Thank you very much for listening. And also, I hope that you appreciate and realize how lucky you are to hear Bert Jansch. And that's, when I was 18, I lived in a flop house in Toronto, and it was just a place upstairs where I lived with this folk singer girl and about three or four other friends, of John Kay from Steppenwolf and a few other people. And we used to listen to Bert's records all the time. We just smoke some weed and stay up all night listening. He only had one record, so we got to know that one real well. So it's a real pleasure to appear on the same stage as him.

Thanks for being here, folks. It's not often we get a chance to meet like this. One for the road.

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You guys didn't bring my book out here tonight. Now I'm gonna mess everything up.

dancing fountains. Somebody asked me where some of these songs come from. A lot of people ask me that.

Here's a tune for you that's been around for a long time, but it's changed its persona. Actually, it didn't change at all. Everything else changed. Now it used to be a little song about, you know, smoking weed. But now it's a protest song. Funny little song, but it's about growing food. It's about growing things. There's a lot of ways to grow things, and myself and, mostly Willie Nelson, and I've been helping him. He's been working on Farm Aid for 15 years, and we've been learning a lot about farmers, and you know, I kind of came from a country place up in Canada myself, and We hate to see the family farmer kind of go away here in this country. It's been kind of a tradition for really a long time, many generations. And so that's what we're doing. We're trying to save the family farm, and we're losing. And but it seems like something's happening now that we might be able to win. We might be able to stop the flow of 500 family farms going down a week. And we might be able to do something about it. And it's just because of people in California and people in New York and some up in Washington and Oregon. And mostly those four states are starting to get into organic food now. Yeah. So, you know, in those places called factory farms, they can't grow organic anything in there. Farmers, of course, with the little farm and a barn and a family and a field, they can grow organic anytime they want to. And they make twice as much money with it now, so that's a good thing. So maybe that'll help them, you know, keep the family farms going. That's what I'm hoping anyway.